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Well, hello, and thanks for choosing to listen to us today. I'm Dylan. It is social media day, so we're going to talk about that. Somebody needs to check on Grandma in the retirement home because she has had another party and she's in trouble. Great story about a 96-year-old. We'll get to that. And does anybody's dog just want to lay out there in the heat? Like, my Eleanor doesn't want to come in. Talk about pets in the heat as well today.

0: Thank you for choosing to listen. I'm Dylan. Before I tell you too much about this next story, let me just say, I'm not sure if it's true myself, but it's pretty good read. Loudersound.com. So the Who's Pete Townsend believes that Keith Moon once bought dinner in Seattle for a 9-year-old Kurt Cobain. Again, it's a pretty good read. Is it true? I'm not sure. I don't know.
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4: At the World Cup, the late game tonight is on Fox TV from Mexico City. Mexico hosting Ecuador, due to start at 9 p.m. Eastern time, although with lightning in the area, that kickoff may be pushed back just a little bit. France already won 3-0 over Sweden, 2 goals for Kylian Mbappe. Norway a winner on a goal in the 86th minute by Erling Haaland, 2-1 over Ivory Coast. The U.S. plays Wednesday night against Bosnia and Herzegovina. Netherlands coach Ronald Koeman stepped down. LeBron James told the Lakers he will play elsewhere this coming season. That gives the Lakers about $50 million in cap space. The Clippers are sending Kawhi Leonard to Toronto for 2 first-rounders and Brandon Ingram. Miami is signing guard Tim Hardaway Jr. Serena Williams lost her first-round match at Wimbledon. In baseball, the White Sox lead 9-1 at the Orioles, bottom of the fifth. Phillies up on the Pirates, 2-0, bottom of the sixth inning.
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1: A heat warning is in effect until 7 o'clock Wednesday night. A chance of showers and thunderstorms tonight. Lows near 70. Southwest winds 5 to 10, gusting to 20. Tomorrow, sunny. A chance of showers and thunderstorms, 92. Tomorrow night, showers, possibly a thunderstorm, 69. Thursday, partly sunny. A chance of afternoon showers and thunderstorms, 92.
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0: start after the 4th of July parade. That's when they're going to do this, on the 4th.
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So this is going to

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Does anybody else's dog just want to lay in the scorching heat and not move? Or is it just my dog? Thank you for listening. I'm Dylan. We're going to talk more about dogs here in just a minute.

outside. 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Not hot enough for the dog to want to come inside. Does anybody else have a dog? Eleanor and I have been together for a couple of years now. The Shepherd Husky mix from the Humane Society. 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So she's got the coloring of like a shepherd, but the tail and the blue eyes of a husky. 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
3: At the World Cup game in Mexico City tonight, it'll be a one-hour lightning delay at the start, they say. Players have taken their place on the field for warm-ups, but it looks like kickoff's not till 10 p.m. Eastern, with Mexico hosting Ecuador on Fox TV. France was a 3-0 winner over Sweden, 2 goals for Kylian Mbappe. Norway advanced on a goal in the 86th minute by Erling Haaland, 2-1 over Ivory Coast. The U.S. plays Wednesday night. Big day in the NBA. First off, the Clippers are dealing Kawhi Leonard to Toronto, and LeBron James told the Lakers he will play elsewhere this coming season. Serena Williams lost her first-round match at Wimbledon and then skipped the post-match news conference. In baseball, Texas won its 6th straight game, 4-2 at Cleveland. The White Sox are winning again, 9-3 at Baltimore in the bottom of the 8th. Phillies 8-0 over the Pirates, top of the 9th inning. Tigers 9-2 at the Yankees in the 7th.
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5: A heat warning is in effect until 7 o'clock Wednesday night. A chance of showers and thunderstorms tonight. Lows near 70. Southwest winds 5 to 10, gusting to 20. Tomorrow sunny, a chance of showers and thunderstorms, 92. Our night showers, possibly a thunderstorm, 69. Thursday, partly sunny, a chance of afternoon showers and thunderstorms, 92.
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0: Another full moon, another release from Peter Gabriel. Yeah, so we just had the Strawberry Moon, and Peter Gabriel has been releasing new songs to coincide with the full moon. This new one is called I Belong to the Sky. 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It'll be easy to find.
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Thank you for choosing to listen. I'm Dylan. We spend an average of 141 minutes every day doing this, and it's something that a lot of us of a certain age never did, 10, 20 years ago. What is it, and what if we put half that time into something else? What could we accomplish? We're going to talk more about this.

0: Today is Social Media Day. The average person spends about 141 minutes a day on social media. Remember pre-social media? Times were wild. What did we do with that 141 minutes? Well, sometimes people would just show up to your house unannounced. They'd knock on the door, you'd answer, and you'd be excited that you had a visitor. Or we used to spend that time walking over to the wall because that's where the phone was hanging and physically calling people back. 141 minutes. Do you think you spend that much time on social media? I don't hate social media, but I was just thinking, if we cut that in half, say that you just cut your social media time in half and you give yourself, 45 minutes every day to learn to play guitar. I would like to learn how to tie a fly. 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

0: out Pittsburgh 8-0. Winning pitcher Christopher Sanchez, 7 innings, 9 strikeouts. Milwaukee leads 7-2 over the Reds in the ninth. Washington has just won 8-1 at Boston, ending the Red Sox 5-game winning streak.
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3: A heat warning is in effect until 7 o'clock Wednesday night. A chance of showers and thunderstorms tonight. Lows near 70. Southwest winds 5 to 10, gusting to 20. Tomorrow sunny, a chance of showers and thunderstorms, 92. Tomorrow night showers, possibly a thunderstorm, 69. Thursday partly sunny, a chance of afternoon showers and thunderstorms, 92.
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0: Are you flying someplace for the long holiday weekend? I'm Dylan. I am not, but this is stuff I never thought about. This article is viral. Some things you should never put in the TSA bin at the airport. Loose cash, your passport, because you might lose them. 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I don't know about you, but I don't think when I'm in the TSA line. It's a yes, yes, sir. Yes, ma'am, situation. Listen, I want to get out of this line. You want me to get through the line? Let's do this.
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Destroys Anaheim. That concert from 1976. Massive show, nearly 43,000 people in the stands. Check this out. The opening acts were Montrose, Bob Seger, and Ted Nugent. Can you even imagine actually being at that show back then? So they're releasing that show on some beautifully colored vinyl. It is out in August if you want physical copies of this and the colored vinyl.

Hey, somebody is going to have to head down to the retirement home and check on Grandma. She's thrown another party. 96-year-old Lillian defies retirement home's party ban. She actually got a letter and everything. We're going to talk more about Lillian in just a couple of minutes.

0: 1 a.m.? Do they really try and tell them that they can't drink and they're in their 90s? Anyway, Lillian says, I can do what I want. I pay $12,000 a month to live here. My grandfather is 92 next month, and I fear we could have this kind of a situation going with him when he goes to the retirement home. No, seriously. Dale, that's my grandfather's name. He loves his beer. Loves it.
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3: The World Cup's late game tonight finally kicked off at 10 p.m. Eastern time after a lightning delay of an hour. It's on Fox TV, Mexico hosting Ecuador. France advanced with a 3-0 victory over Sweden, two more goals for Kylian Mbappe, and Norway won on a goal in the 86th minute by Erling Haaland, 2-1, eliminating Ivory Coast. The U.S. plays Wednesday night. The L.A. Clippers are sending Kawhi Leonard to Toronto for two first-rounders and Brandon Ingram. LeBron James told the Lakers he will play elsewhere this coming season. To Major League Baseball, Detroit was a 9-3 winner at the Yankees, who've lost six straight. Tarek Skubal got the win over Cam Schlittler. Philadelphia shut out Pittsburgh 8-0, winning pitcher Christopher Sanchez, 7 innings, 9 strikeouts. Milwaukee leads 7-2 over the Reds in the ninth. Washington has just won 8-1 at Boston, ending the Red Sox 5-game winning streak.
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5: A heat advisory is in effect until 7 o'clock Wednesday night. A chance of showers and thunderstorms overnight. Temperatures near 70 at daybreak. Southwest winds 5 to 10, gusting to 20. Wednesday, sunny. A chance of showers and thunderstorms, 92. Wednesday night, showers, possibly a thunderstorm, 69. Thursday, partly sunny. A chance of afternoon showers and thunderstorms, 92.
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0: Classic Rock 94.5 TMB, Thursday nights in Toma, downtown Thursday night. So everything kicks off this Thursday, July 2nd. Who is playing? 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

Will Ferrell, are you a fan? He's hilarious. And at 58, Will Ferrell is now an underwear model. Yeah, we're going to talk more about this.

Comedian Will Ferrell. He's given us a ton of hilarious movies. He's about to give us a brand new series. It'll be available on one of the streaming services mid-July, and it is called The Hawk. But to promote this, he appeared as an underwear model for a Kim Kardashian Skims. There's a whole video of him. It's him on the golf course in just his tidy whiteies. And then the voiceover says, his body says retire. His Skims say one more round. Built for men who still know what they've got. I love that Will did this at 58, an underwear model. It's the poster I didn't know I needed for my house. I'm kidding.

0: Did you grow up in Michigan? Do you know anybody who did? Michigan kids could soon run lemonade stands without permits. Can you imagine this scene? So you're a little kid, you got your lemonade stand going, and the cops roll up. They're like, excuse me, do you have a permit? And little kid looks at the cop, what's a permit? Have you seen any lemonade stands yet this summer? I did. A couple weeks ago, the neighborhood kids in my subdivision had one going. They were having a great time.
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3: Mexico advanced at the World Cup 2-0 over Ecuador, leading 2-0 in the first half, outshooting him at the time 8-1 in about the first 30 minutes. Mexico will now face the England-Congo winner this Sunday. France advanced to play Paraguay July 4th in Philadelphia. The French were 3-0 winners over Sweden. Kylian Mbappe, two more goals. Norway will face Brazil this Sunday in the round of 16. Norway eliminated Ivory Coast 2-1 on a goal in the 86th minute by Erling Haaland. The U.S. plays Wednesday night against Bosnia and Herzegovina. LeBron James told the Lakers he will play elsewhere this coming season. The Clippers are sending Kawhi Leonard to Toronto for two first-rounders and Brandon Ingram. In the WNBA's Commissioner's Cup Final, New York over Las Vegas, 93-85. Serena Williams lost her first-round match at Wimbledon. In baseball, Detroit sent the Yankees to a sixth straight loss.
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3: A heat advisory is in effect until 7 o'clock Wednesday night. A chance of showers and thunderstorms overnight. Temperatures near 70 at daybreak. Southwest winds 5 to 10, gusting to 20. Wednesday, sunny. A chance of showers and thunderstorms, 92. Wednesday night, showers, possibly a thunderstorm, 69. Thursday, partly sunny, a chance of afternoon showers and thunderstorms, 92.
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0: Wow. Look at that. It's time for me to go. I appreciate you listening. I'm Dylan. You ever have one of those days at work? You look down, you're like, hey, guess what? It's time for a beer. I would love for us to talk again tomorrow. I'll be back at about the same time. Until then, take care of yourself.
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1: From the Fox Sports Studios in Los Angeles. Here's Steve DeSager.
2: Mexico advanced at the World Cup 2-0 over Ecuador, leading 2-0 in the first half, outshooting him at the time 8-1 in about the first 30 minutes. Mexico will now face the England-Congo winner this Sunday. France advanced to play Paraguay July 4th in Philadelphia. The French were 3-0 winners over Sweden. Kylian Mbappe, two more goals. Norway will face Brazil this Sunday in the round of 16. Norway eliminated Ivory Coast 2-1 on a goal in the 86th minute by Erling Haaland. The U.S. plays Wednesday night against Bosnia and Herzegovina. LeBron James told the Lakers he will play elsewhere this coming season. The Clippers are sending Kawhi Leonard to Toronto for two first-rounders and Brandon Ingram. In the WNBA's Commissioner's Cup Final, New York over Las Vegas, 93-85. Serena Williams lost her first-round match at Wimbledon. In baseball, Detroit sent the Yankees to a sixth straight loss.
3: A heat advisory is in effect until 7 o'clock Wednesday night. A chance of showers and thunderstorms overnight. Temperatures near 70 at daybreak. Southwest winds 5 to 10, gusting to 20. Wednesday, sunny. A chance of showers and thunderstorms, 92. Wednesday night, showers, possibly a thunderstorm, 69. Thursday, partly sunny. A chance of afternoon showers and thunderstorms, 92.
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1: From the Fox Sports Studios in Los Angeles, here's Steve DeSager.
2: Mexico advanced at the World Cup 2-0 over Ecuador, leading 2-0 in the first half, outshooting him at the time 8-1 in about the first 30 minutes. Mexico will now face the England-Congo winner this Sunday. France advanced to play Paraguay July 4th in Philadelphia. The French were 3-0 winners over Sweden. Kylian Mbappe, two more goals. Norway will face Brazil this Sunday in the round of 16. Norway eliminated Ivory Coast 2-1 on a goal in the 86th minute by Erling Haaland. The U.S. plays Wednesday night against Bosnia and Herzegovina. LeBron James told the Lakers he will play elsewhere this coming season. The Clippers are sending Kawhi Leonard to Toronto for two first-rounders and Brandon Ingram. In the WNBA's Commissioner's Cup Final, New York over Las Vegas, 93-85. Serena Williams lost her first-round match at Wimbledon. In baseball, Detroit sent the Yankees to a sixth straight loss.
3: A heat advisory is in effect until 7 o'clock Wednesday night. A chance of showers and thunderstorms overnight.

0: Temperatures near 70 at daybreak. Southwest winds 5 to 10, gusting to 20. Wednesday, sunny, a chance of showers and thunderstorms, 92. Wednesday night, showers, possibly a thunderstorm, 69. Thursday, partly sunny, a chance of afternoon showers and thunderstorms, 92.
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1: From the Fox Sports Studios in Los Angeles. Here's Steve DeSager.
2: Mexico advanced at the World Cup 2-0 over Ecuador, leading 2-0 in the first half, outshooting him at the time 8-1 in about the first 30 minutes. Mexico will now face the England-Congo winner this Sunday. France advanced to play Paraguay July 4th in Philadelphia. The French were 3-0 winners over Sweden. Kylian Mbappe, two more goals. Norway will face Brazil this Sunday in the round of 16. Norway eliminated Ivory Coast 2-1 on a goal in the 86th minute by Erling Haaland. The U.S. plays Wednesday night against Bosnia and Herzegovina. LeBron James told the Lakers he will play elsewhere this coming season. The Clippers are sending Kawhi Leonard to Toronto for two first-rounders and Brandon Ingram. In the WNBA's Commissioner's Cup Final, New York over Las Vegas, 93-85. Serena Williams lost her first-round match at Wimbledon. In baseball, Detroit sent the Yankees to a sixth straight loss.
3: A heat advisory is in effect until 7 o'clock Wednesday night. A chance of showers and thunderstorms overnight. Temperatures near 70.

0: windy at daybreak. Southwest winds 5 to 10, gusting to 20. Wednesday, sunny, a chance of showers and thunderstorms, 92. Wednesday night, showers, possibly a thunderstorm, 69. Thursday, partly sunny, a chance of afternoon showers and thunderstorms, 92.
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1: From the Fox Sports Studios in Los Angeles, here's Steve DeSager.
2: Mexico advanced at the World Cup 2-0 over Ecuador, leading 2-0 in the first half, outshooting him at the time 8-1 in about the first 30 minutes. Mexico will now face the England-Congo winner this Sunday. France advanced to play Paraguay July 4th in Philadelphia. The French were 3-0 winners over Sweden. Kylian Mbappe, two more goals. Norway will face Brazil this Sunday in the round of 16. Norway eliminated Ivory Coast 2-1 on a goal in the 86th minute by Erling Haaland. The U.S. plays Wednesday night against Bosnia and Herzegovina. LeBron James told the Lakers he will play elsewhere this coming season. The Clippers are sending Kawhi Leonard to Toronto for two first-rounders and Brandon Ingram. In the WNBA's Commissioner's Cup Final, New York

0: over Las Vegas, 93-85. Serena Williams lost her first-round match at Wimbledon. In baseball, Detroit sent the Yankees to a sixth straight loss.
1: A heat advisory is in effect until 7 o'clock Wednesday night. A chance of showers and thunderstorms overnight. Temperatures near 70 at daybreak. Southwest winds 5 to 10, gusting to 20. Wednesday, sunny, a chance of showers and thunderstorms, 92. Wednesday night, showers, possibly a thunderstorm, 69. Thursday, partly sunny, a chance of afternoon showers and thunderstorms, 92.
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2: Mexico advanced at the World Cup 2-0 over Ecuador, leading 2-0 in the first half, outshooting him at the time 8-1 in about the first 30 minutes. Mexico will now face the England-Congo winner this Sunday. France advanced to play Paraguay July 4th in Philadelphia. The French were 3-0 winners over Sweden. Kylian Mbappe, two more goals. Norway will face Brazil this Sunday in the round of 16. Norway eliminated Ivory Coast 2-1 on a goal in the 86th minute by Erling Haaland. The U.S. plays Wednesday night against Bosnia and Herzegovina. LeBron James told the Lakers he will play elsewhere this coming season. The Clippers are sending Kawhi Leonard to Toronto for two first-rounders and Brandon Ingram. In the WNBA's Commissioner's Cup Final, New York over Las Vegas, 93-85. Serena Williams lost her first-round match at Wimbledon. In baseball, Detroit sent the Yankees to a sixth straight loss.
3: A heat advisory is in effect until 7 o'clock Wednesday night. A chance of showers and thunderstorms overnight. Temperatures near 70 at daybreak. Southwest winds 5 to 10, gusting to 20. Wednesday, sunny. A chance of showers and thunderstorms, 92. Wednesday night, showers, possibly a thunderstorm, 69. Thursday, partly sunny. A chance of afternoon showers and thunderstorms, 92.
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0: 94.5 GMB, early Wednesday morning, the first day of July. Yeah, it's still warm. Heat advisories today. We've got scattered showers and thunderstorms, quite likely. High near 90. Showers and thunderstorms likely this evening, low 70. Another chance for rain tomorrow, partly sunny. Could see some thunderstorms, 88 tomorrow. Friday we'll have sunshine, thunderstorms, high 89. 94.5 GMB.
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2: 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And we'd like to thank the sponsor of this summer celebration update, Ocean Spray Cranberries in Toma. Today we have backtracking with Steve-O at 4:30. The opening

0: ceremonies at 5. Danzig the Hypnotist takes the stage on the Bandshell at 5:30. Driftless Acts in the Beer Garden from 6 to 10. On the North Stage tonight, we have Forgotten Highway, Hillbilly Rocket Ship, and Mitchell Tenpenny headlining from 10 to 11:15. Thursday excitement at the park begins early with the senior military breakfast from 8 to 10. It's happy hour starting at 11. 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

0: 94.5 TMB, oof, another warm Wednesday morning. Temperatures right now looking good. 78 in La Crosse, 79 degrees in West Salem. Black Fur Falls at 72, 71 in Sparta. Toma this morning is waking up to 75, 74 degrees in Nisida. Warm in Mauston this morning, 76 degrees. 94.5 TMB.
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3: Mexico advanced at the World Cup 2-0 over Ecuador, leading 2-0 in the first half, outshooting him at the time 8-1 in about the first 30 minutes. Mexico will now face the England-Congo winner this Sunday. France advanced to play Paraguay July 4th in Philadelphia. The French were 3-0 winners over Sweden. Kylian Mbappe, 2 more goals. Norway will face Brazil this Sunday in the round of 16. Norway eliminated Ivory Coast 2-1 on a goal in the 86th minute by Erling Haaland. The U.S. plays Wednesday night against Bosnia and Herzegovina. LeBron James told the Lakers he will play elsewhere this coming season. The Clippers are sending Kawhi Leonard to Toronto for 2 first-rounders and Brandon Ingram. In the WNBA's Commissioner's Cup Final, New York over Las Vegas, 93-85. Serena Williams lost her first-round match at Wimbledon. In baseball, Detroit sent the Yankees to a 6th straight loss.
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5: A heat advisory is in effect from 1 o'clock to 8 o'clock tonight. Showers and thunderstorms likely today. Some could be severe. Highs in the low 90s. South winds 5 to 15, gusting to 25. Tonight, showers and thunderstorms. Some could be severe. 70. Tomorrow, sunny, isolated afternoon showers and thunderstorms. Some could be severe, 90. Friday, showers and thunderstorms, 91.
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94.5 TMB, early on Wednesday morning. Today, the 1st of July, cloudy skies today. Scattered showers and thunderstorms in your area, high 90. We've got a heat advisory today. Scattered showers and thunderstorms quite likely tonight, low 70. Sun, clouds, a chance for showers tomorrow, 88. Same deal for Friday with a high near 90. 94.5 TMB.

0: 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Hot times, summer in the city. Back of my neck, feeling dirty and gritty, that's for sure. Anyone have an extra walk-in freezer I could borrow? That would be nice. The humidity right now is at 97%, so it's pretty thick out there. Hang in there, heat advisory today as well. 94.5 TMV.
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2: A heat advisory is in effect from 1 o'clock to 8 o'clock tonight. An Onalaska woman who pled guilty in April to causing a fatal crash in Onalaska in September of 2024 will be sentenced this afternoon. 41-year-old Megan Urch was looking at her phone at the time. Killed was 83-year-old Darlene Wozny. Wozny was crossing Main Street at the intersection with 11th Avenue when she was hit by Urch's car. A City of La Crosse formal request for proposals for the former Northside Library building is now open through August 14th. The library closed late last month after being open for 85 years. The only plan still being considered received through an informal process over the last month is one backed by Northside leaders, including school board member and former alderman Scott Neumeister, who want to turn it into a neighborhood center. The earliest Monroe County could have an advisory referendum on building a $41 million consolidated office building

0: kitty corner from the southwest corner of the county courthouse is now April. County board made the decision last week. Other options were borrowing the money, a fall advisory referendum, or putting the possible project on hold. Property committee chair and board member Zach Zabel explains why he thinks the delay was a good idea.
1: We just need to gather all of our information, get our ducks in a row, and then bring that to the public when we're ready. Everyone's busy in the summertime, so we won't be able to get that information out to the public for them to make reasonable decisions. So hopefully with moving it to an April election, April referendum, it would work better for everybody. We're going to kind of jump on the coattails like Rolling Hills, how they did everything. It worked out well for them with getting the information out.
0: The board would have to decide by January whether to have an April advisory referendum. A Montana man charged with first-degree sexual assault of a preteen child in La Crosse in June that was arrested in Montana is back in La Crosse. A $5,000 cash bond was set Monday for 33-year-old Matthew Weber. He'll be back in court for a preliminary hearing a week from today. A plea in sentencing has been moved back to 2 weeks from Tuesday for the La Crosse North Side man and convicted felon, arrested after police say he fired shots in the 900 block of South 8th Street in April while drunk. 44-year-old Tyree Rockmore is free after posting a $10,000 cash bond. He was arrested in the same block as the alleged shooting about 5 minutes later. And now you're up to date. Craig Otto, Magnum Media News.
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0: A heat advisory is in effect from 1 o'clock to 8 o'clock tonight. Showers and thunderstorms likely today. Some could be severe. Highs in the low 90s. South winds 5 to 15, gusting 25. Tonight, showers and thunderstorms. Some could be severe, 70. Tomorrow, sunny. Isolated afternoon showers and thunderstorms. Some could be severe, 90. Friday, showers and thunderstorms, 91.
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And Banfield 7-2, so that's two in a row from the Reds. 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

0: 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Today, the first day of July, we are officially halfway through 2026. And America's 250th birthday celebration this weekend. 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
8: A heat advisory is in effect from 1 o'clock to 8 o'clock tonight. Showers and thunderstorms likely today. Some could be severe. Highs in the low 90s. South winds 5 to 15, gusting to 25. Tonight, showers and thunderstorms. Some could be severe. 70. Tomorrow, sunny. Isolated afternoon showers and thunderstorms. Some could be severe. 90. Friday, showers and thunderstorms. 91.
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Billy Squire, 94.5 TMZ. Well, we've got another warm day today. Heat advisory, high 90, scattered showers and thunderstorms. Winds out of the south at 15 to 25. Showers and thunderstorms are likely tonight as well. We could use some rain, low 70, and another chance for showers and thunderstorms tomorrow, high 90. About same deal for Friday. 94.5 TMB.

0: 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Breakfast time. I've been working on a 12-pack this morning, a 12-pack of ice cream bars. I can't believe how small these have gotten over the years. 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
2: A heat advisory is in effect from 1 o'clock to 8 o'clock tonight. An Onalaska woman who pled guilty in April to causing a fatal crash in Onalaska in September of 2024 will be sentenced this afternoon. 41-year-old Megan Urch was looking at her phone at the time. Killed was 83-year-old Darlene Wozny. Wozny was crossing Main Street at the intersection with 11th Avenue when she was hit by Urch's car. A City of La Crosse formal request for proposals for the former Northside Library building is now open through August 14th. The library closed late last month after being open for 85 years. The only plan still being considered received through an informal process over the last month is one backed by Northside leaders, including school board member and former alderman Scott Neumeister, who want to turn it into a neighborhood center. The earliest Monroe County could have an advisory referendum on building a $41 million consolidated office building, kitty corner from the southwest corner of the county courthouse, is now April. County board made the decision last week. Other options were borrowing the money, a fall advisory referendum, or putting the possible project on hold. Property committee chair and board member Zach Zabel explains why he thinks the delay was a good idea.
3: We just need to gather all of our information, get our ducks in a row, and then bring that to the public when we're ready. Everyone's busy in the summertime, so we won't be able to get that information out to the public for them to make reasonable decisions. So hopefully with moving it to an April election, April referendum, it would work better for everybody. We're going to kind of jump on the coattails like Rolling Hills, how they did everything. It worked out well for them with getting the information out.
2: The board would have to decide by January whether to have an April advisory referendum. A man who Jackson County police say stole a car was arrested in Tomah late yesterday morning. Tomah police say the man and a female passenger were seen fleeing from the car.

are in the 300 block of Glendale Avenue. A police dog tracked both to underneath a bridge. The man is in custody in Jackson County. The woman was released. The Elroy area woman charged in October with neglecting 400 animals is scheduled to take a plea and be sentenced today. 47-year-old Amy Putzke Thomas is charged with 15 misdemeanors, including intentionally mistreating and not providing food for the animals. Four water control structures on Town Line Flowage in Jackson County along Highway 54, about 10 miles east of Black River Falls, are being proposed to be replaced. Culverts with greater water capacity and greater draining capacity could be put in. And now you're up to date. Craig Otto, Magnum.

0: be severe, 70. Tomorrow, sunny, isolated afternoon showers and thunderstorms. Some could be severe, 90. Friday, showers and thunderstorms, 91.
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John Mellencamp, 94.5 TMB. AAA says a record 72 million people will be traveling all across the USA this weekend, including 2 million travelers here in Wisconsin. I've got a 4th of July holiday camping trip this weekend to Door County. My goodness, I know that's going to be a mess there. 94.5

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0: 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Well, very sad to see that a guy by the name of Victor Willis has died at the age of 74. Victor Willis started the Village People fun group back in 1977. So many great songs. Macho Man, In the Navy, and of course, YMCA, Village People. I saw them in concert, not once, but twice. Summer of 1982, I'll admit it. Saw Village People and Donna Summer. So a good show. 94.5 TMB.
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2: Craig Otto, Magnum Media Sports. Onalaska High School grad Matt Thomas was on the team that lost the championship series late last month in the top league in Turkey. Thomas averaged 7 points, 2 rebounds, and more than an assist in 17 minutes a game in the championship series, which his team lost 3-1 after winning the opening game. He had 6 of 9 twos, made all 6 of his free throws, and was 3 of 10 from deep in the series. He had 11 points on 3 of 4 from the floor and 4 of 4 from the foul line in the final game. In the playoffs, in which his team won their first two series to advance to the finals, he averaged 6 points in 13 minutes a game, hitting 10 of 22 from deep. Aquinas junior-to-be James Siegert finished in the top 5% of the field at the Wisconsin PGA Juniors Championships in Milwaukee Monday and yesterday. Siegert finished at 5 over par 148, 13th among 280 players. Siegert shot a 1 over par 72 at the Wisconsin Country Club yesterday, including 4 birdies and a front 9 even par 35. He shot a 4 over 76 at former PGA Tour Greater Milwaukee Open Course Brown Deer Park Monday, including 3 birdies. Onalaska junior-to-be Rylan Tomaszek was nearly in the top 10% of the field, picking 30th after shooting 152, including a back 9 35 and a 72 yesterday and 80 at Brown Deer Park. Thomas Asante Shedler and Onalaska senior-to-be Chasen Witt were each in the top third of the field, finishing 88th at 158. Shedler shot 78 at Brown Deer Park, Witt shot 77 at Brown Deer Park. Lacrosse's Sid Hoyman was in the top 40% of the field, finishing at 116 and 109. Aquinas senior-to-be Jack Vogel was in the top half of the field, finishing at 163 and 137th. Rockwell grad Maddie Fletcher was in the top 30% of the girls' field, finishing at 172 and in 22nd among 75 players. No additional Western Wisconsin players qualified for the State Am yesterday, at a qualifier at Wild Ridge in Eau Claire. The Brewers beat the Reds 7-2 last night. The Brewers broke a 1-1 tie with 4 in the 4th. Jackson Churio and Jake Bowers homered. Sal Frelick had 3 hits. Brandon Sproat went the first 5 and a third, allowing 4 hits and 2 runs with 7 strikeouts and 2 walks. Game 3 is tonight at 7:10. Shane Drowen and Andrew Abbott. Craig Otto, Magnum Media Sports.
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Wednesday morning underway. We are enjoying some scattered showers and thunderstorms today. High is going to be near 90. Heat index value, mid-90s. Winds out of the south at 15 to 25. Showers and thunderstorms are quite likely tonight. Low 70. Sun, clouds, showers tomorrow. Partly sunny as well. High 88. About the same deal for Friday as well. 94.5 TMB.

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2: A heat advisory is in effect from 1 o'clock to 8 o'clock tonight. An Onalaska woman who pled guilty in April to causing a fatal crash in Onalaska in September of 2024 will be sentenced this afternoon. 41-year-old Megan Urch was looking at her phone at the time. Killed was 83-year-old Darlene Wozniak. Wozniak was crossing Main Street at the intersection with 11th Avenue when she was hit by Urch's car. A City of La Crosse formal request for proposals for the former Northside Library building is now open through August 14th. The library closed late last month after being open for 85 years. The only plan still being considered received through an informal process over the last month is one backed by Northside leaders, including school board member and former alderman Scott Neumeister, who want to turn it into a neighborhood center. The earliest Monroe County could have an advisory referendum on building a $41 million consolidated office building, kitty corner from the southwest corner of the county courthouse, is now April. County board made the decision last week. Other options were borrowing the money, a fall advisory referendum, or putting the possible project on hold. Property committee chair and board member Zach Zabel explains why he thinks the delay was a good idea.
3: We just need to gather all of our information, get our ducks in a row, and then bring that to the public when we're ready. Everyone's busy in the summertime, so we won't be able to get that information out to the public for them to make reasonable decisions. So hopefully with moving it to an April election, April referendum, it would work better for everybody. We're going to kind of jump on the coattails like Rolling Hills, how they did everything. It worked out well for them with getting the information out.
2: The board would have to decide by January whether to have an April advisory referendum. A Montana man charged with first-degree sexual assault of a preteen child in La Crosse in June that was arrested in Montana is back in La Crosse. A $5,000 cash bond was set Monday for 33-year-old

0: Matthew Weber. He'll be back in court for a preliminary hearing a week from today. A plea in sentencing has been moved back to 2 weeks from Tuesday for the La Crosse North Sign man and convicted felon, arrested after police say he fired shots in the 900 block of South 8th Street in April while drunk. 44-year-old Tyree Rockmore is free after posting a $10,000 cash bond. He was arrested in the same block as the alleged shooting about 5 minutes later. And now you're up to date. Craig Otto, Magnum Media News.
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0: A heat advisory is in effect from 1 o'clock to 8 o'clock tonight. Showers and thunderstorms likely today. Some could be severe. Highs in the low 90s. South winds 5 to 15, gusting to 25. Tonight, showers and thunderstorms. Some could be severe, 70. Tomorrow, sunny, isolated afternoon showers and thunderstorms. Some could be severe, 90. Friday, showers and thunderstorms, 91.
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LeBron James is going to be rocking down the highway from the Los Angeles Lakers. He's informed the Lakers he wants to leave. He's been with the team for 8 years. Rumor has it LeBron James wants to go play with his pal Steph Curry in Golden State. We'll see if that comes to fruition. 94.5 TMB.

0: 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Well, the scattered showers and thunderstorms this morning really helping out my lawn. It needed some rain, so thank you, Mama Nature. Heat advisory today as well, so stay cool. 94.5 TMB.
1: 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You can get all the details and complete schedules at riverfestlacrosse.com. And we'd like to thank the sponsor of this summer celebration update, Ocean Spray Cranberries in Toma. Today we have Backtracking with Steve-O at 4:30. The opening ceremony is at 5. Danzig the Hypnotist takes the stage on the bandshell at 5:30.

0: Driftless X in the Beer Garden from 6 to 10. On the North Stage tonight, we have Forgotten Highway, Hillbilly Rocket Ship, and Mitchell Tenpenny headlining from 10 to 11:15. Thursday excitement at the park begins early with the senior military breakfast from 8 to 10. It's happy hour starting at 11. 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
1: Craig Otto, Magnum Media Sports. Onalaska High School grad Matt Thomas was on the team that lost the championship series late last month in the top league in Turkey. Thomas averaged 7 points, 2 rebounds, and more than an assist in 17 minutes a game in the championship series, which his team lost 3-1 after winning the opening game. He had 6 of 9 twos, made all 6 of his free throws, and was 3 of 10 from deep in the series. He had 11 points on 3 of 4 from the floor and 4 of 4 from the foul line in the final game. In the playoffs, in which his team won their first two series to advance to the finals, he averaged 6 points in 13 minutes a game, hitting 10 of 22 from deep. Aquinas junior-to-be James Siegert finished in the top 5% of the field at the Wisconsin PGA Juniors Championships in Milwaukee Monday and yesterday. Siegert finished at 5 over par 148, 13th among 280 players. Siegert shot a 1 over par 72 at the Wisconsin Country Club yesterday, including 4 birdies and a front 9 even par 35. He shot a 4 over 76 at former PGA Tour Greater Milwaukee Open Course Brown Deer Park Monday, including 3 birdies. Onalaska junior-to-be Rylan Tomaszek was nearly in the top 10% of the field, picking 30th after shooting 152, including a back 935 and a 72 yesterday and 80 at Brown Deer Park. Thomas Asante Shedler and Onalaska senior to be Chasen Witt were each in the top third of the field, finishing 88th at 158. Shedler shot 78 at Brown Deer Park, Witt shot 77 at Brown Deer Park. Lacrosse's Sid Hoyman was in the top 40% of the field, finishing at 160 and in 109th. Aquinas senior to be Jack Vogel was in the top half of the field, finishing at 163 and 137th. Baroque grad Maddie Fletcher was in the top 30% of the girls' field, finishing at 172 and in 22nd among 75 players. No additional Western Wisconsin players qualified for the state am yesterday at a qualifier at Wild Ridge in Eau Claire. The Brewers beat the Reds 7-2 last night. The Brewers broke a 1-1 tie with 4 in the fourth. Jackson Churio and Jake Bowers homered. Sal Frelick had 3 hits. Brandon Sproat went the first 5 and a third, allowing 4 hits and 2 runs with 7 strikeouts and 2 walks. Game 3 is tonight at 7:10. Shane Drowen and Andrew Abbott. Craig Otto, Magnum Media Sports.
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TMB enjoying a warm summer day. Scattered showers and thunderstorms today. High 90, heat index mid-90s. Woof, got that heat advisory today. Winds out of the south at 15 to 25. Could see some more rain and thunderstorms tonight. Low 70. Sun, clouds, chance for showers and thunderstorms tomorrow. High near 90, about the same thing for Friday. So 94.5 TMB.

0: 94.5 TMB, the first day of July. Lots of sports to look forward to this month. Of course, the World Cup runs through the 19th. Major League Baseball All-Star Game, July 14th. Tour de France starts this weekend. Open Championship in Golf starts on the 16th, and the WNBA All-Star Game is July 25th.
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3: A heat advisory is in effect from 1 o'clock to 8 o'clock tonight. An Onalaska woman who pled guilty in April to causing a fatal crash in Onalaska in September of 2024 will be sentenced this afternoon. 41-year-old Megan Urch was looking at her phone at the time. Killed was 83-year-old Darlene Wozniak. Wozniak was crossing Main Street at the intersection with 11th Avenue when she was hit by Urch's car. A City of La Crosse formal request for proposals for the former Northside Library building is now open through August 14th. The library closed late last month after being open for 85 years. The only plan still being considered received through an informal process over the last month is one backed by Northside leaders, including school board member and former alderman Scott Neumeister, who want to turn it into a neighborhood center. The earliest Monroe County could have an advisory referendum on building a $41 million consolidated office building, kitty corner from the southwest corner of the county.

0: courthouse is now April. County board made the decision last week. Other options were borrowing the money, a fall advisory referendum, or putting the possible project on hold. Property committee chair and board member Zach Zabel explains why he thinks the delay was a good idea.
1: We just need to gather all of our information, get our ducks in a row, and then bring that to the public when we're ready. Everyone's busy in the summertime, so we won't be able to get that information out to the public for them to make reasonable decisions. So hopefully with moving it to an April election, April referendum, it would work better for everybody. We're going to kind of jump on the coattails like Rolling Hills, how they did everything. It worked out well for them with getting the information out.
0: The board would have to decide by January whether to have an April advisory referendum. A man who Jackson County police say stole a car was arrested in Toma late yesterday morning. Toma police say the man and a female passenger were seen fleeing from the car in the 300 block of Glendale Avenue. A police dog tracked both to underneath a bridge. The man is in custody in Jackson County. The woman was released. The Elroy area woman charged in October with neglecting 400 animals is scheduled to take a plea and be sentenced today. 47-year-old Amy Putzke Thomas is charged with 15 misdemeanors, including intentionally mistreating and not providing food for the animals. Four water control structures on town line flowage in Jackson County along Highway 54, about 10 miles east of Black River Falls, are being proposed to be replaced. Culverts with greater water capacity and greater draining capacity could be put in. And now you're up to date. Craig Otto, Magnum Media News.
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0: A heat advisory is in effect from 1 o'clock to 8 o'clock tonight. Showers and thunderstorms likely today. Some could be severe. Highs in the low 90s. South winds 5 to 15, gusting to 25. Tonight, showers and thunderstorms, some could be severe, 70. Tomorrow, sunny, isolated afternoon showers and thunderstorms, some could be severe, 90. Friday, showers and thunderstorms, 91.
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Well, here we are on the first day of July. It's National Postal Worker Day. I've had the same postman for about 10 years. Great guy. Also today, National Ginger Snap Day. Love that cookie. My grandma used to make them. Very strong. Also, National U.S. Postage Stamp Day.

0: 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Pat Benatar, she continues to tour with her husband, Neil Giraldo. They are quite the couple. I'm Bill Mitchell. That's it for me. Thanks for tuning in. Have a great day. Enjoy the rain and stay as cool as you can. Midday Mike in next. 94.5 TMV.
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Classic Rock 94.5 TMB with Cream. Welcome to the Midday Mic Session for this Wednesday, our first day of July. Yeah, National Ice Cream Month. Whew, good stuff. I love it. In fact, I pre-celebrated last night or after supper time. Yeah, good stuff. I love ice cream. All right, what else? We got a lot of music for you. Got a lot of things happening around the listening area. Another hot day out there, of course. Then we got some mug in the air and wet. Oh, man. We'll have our weather details for you here in just a little bit. Let's just get you right back into the music with Red Hot Chili Peppers, Van Halen, Guns N' Roses, and AC/DC. 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

0: Journey on 94.5 TMB, Girl Can't Help It, as opposed to The Girl Can't Help It. That was Little Richard a couple of years ago. Yeah. Somebody else did a version of that, too. I think there was a lot of them. Yeah, I know the Animals had a version of that one, too. Good stuff. All right. We've got some more good stuff for you here. Area sports coming up. We'll go over that weather. Yeah, a little soggy until around 3-ish, I guess, and then things hopefully will calm down a little bit. Then back into music with Bob Seger, Creedence Clearwater Revival, and Queen on Classic Rock 94.5 TMB.
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1: Craig Otto, Magnum Media Sports. Onalaska High School grad Matt Thomas was on the team that lost the championship series late last month in the top league in Turkey. Thomas averaged 7 points, 2 rebounds, and more than an assist in 17 minutes a game in the championship series, which his team lost 3-1 after winning the opening game. He had 6 of 9 twos, made all 6 of his free throws, and was 3 of 10 from deep in the series. He had 11 points on 3 of 4 from the floor and 4 of 4 from the foul line in the final game. In the playoffs, in which his team won their first two series to advance to the finals, he averaged 6 points in 13 minutes a game, hitting 10 of 22 from deep. Aquinas junior-to-be James Siegert finished in the top 5% of the field at the Wisconsin PGA Juniors Championships in Milwaukee Monday and yesterday. Siegert finished at 5 over par 148, 13th among 280 players. Siegert shot a 1 over par 72 at the Wisconsin Country Club yesterday, including 4 birdies and a front 9 even par 35. He shot a 4 over 76 at former PGA Tour Greater Milwaukee Open Course Brown Deer Park Monday, including 3 birdies. Onalaska junior-to-be Rylan Tomaszek was nearly in the top 10% of the field, taking 30th after shooting 152, including a back 9 35 and a 72 yesterday and 80 at Brown Deer Park. Thomas Asante Shedler and Onalaska senior-to-be Chasen Witt were each in the top third of the field, finishing 88th at 158. Shedler shot 78 at Brown Deer Park, Witt shot 77 at Brown Deer Park. Lacrosse's Sid Hoyman was in the top 40% of the field, finishing at 160 and 109. Aquinas senior-to-be Jack Vogel was in the top half of the field, finishing at 163 and 137th. Rockwell grad Maddie Fletcher was in the top 30% of the girls' field, finishing at 172 and in 22nd among 75 players. No additional Western Wisconsin players qualified for the state am yesterday at a qualifier at Wild Ridge in Eau Claire. The Brewers beat the Reds 7-2 last night. The Brewers broke a 1-1 tie with 4 in the fourth. Jackson Churio and Jake Bowers homered. Sal Frelick had 3 hits. Brandon Sproat went the first 5 1/3, allowing 4 hits and 2 runs with 7 strikeouts and 2 walks. Game 3 is tonight at 7:10. Shane Drowen and Andrew Abbott. Craig Otto, Magnum Media Sports.
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1: A heat advisory is in effect until 8 o'clock. Showers and thunderstorms this afternoon. Some could be severe. Temperatures in the low 90s. South winds 10 to 15, gusting to 25. Tonight, showers and thunderstorms, some could be severe, 70. Tomorrow, sunny, a slight chance of showers and thunderstorms, some could be severe, 90. Friday, showers and thunderstorms, 91.
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Classic Rock 94.5 TMB, Bob Seger, Her Struts. That's a good one. All right, let me get over to our board here and let you know what's going on around the listening area. Going on through Saturday, the 42nd River Fest in La Crosse at Riverside Park. Yeah, family festival. They've got something for everyone there. Kids under 18 will be getting in free. There's music, food, and drink. And if you'd like to find out all the skinny that's going on, riverfestlacrosse.com. They've got the whole lineup there for you. All right, have fun. Oh, it's always a good time. Pete Townsend, Pink Floyd, the Rolling Stones, and the Scorpions on 94.5 TMB.

0: 94.5 DMB with Pete Townsend. During that set there, we had the Rolling Stones, and Mick Jagger was saying, well, they're not going to tour this year. Keith Richards didn't want to go out and about and go through all the hassle there, getting prepared and all that. So, yeah, he wants to relax a little bit here. And Mick was talking about maybe teaming up and getting on Harry Styles' tour, maybe do an opening type thing. Yeah, I know he just had, Harry just had Shania Twain opening up there as well. I guess she put on a whale of a show. But well, we'll see what happens down the road here. I'll keep an eye out for more news on that. In the meantime, I have an information break lined up, and then we're going to start working you towards the lunch hour for this Wednesday. I have Crosby, Stills, Nash & Young, The Cars, The Eagles, Kiss, Peter Gabriel, and Blue Oyster Cult on Classic Rock 94.5 TMB.
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2: 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The opening ceremony is at 5. Danzig the Hypnotist takes the stage on the bandshell at 5:30. Driftless Axe in the Beer Garden from 6 to 10. On the North Stage tonight, we have Forgotten Highway, Hillbilly Rocket Ship, and Mitchell Tenpenny headlining from 10 to 11:15. Thursday excitement at the park begins early with the senior military breakfast from 8 to 10. It's happy hour starting at 11. Buy 4 beverage tickets, get one for free. 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

0: Classic Rock 94.5 DMB, Crosby, Stills, Nash & Young. In just a moment, we're going to have Craig Otto give you a little preview of some of the area news stories he's been putting together here for his lunchtime report. We'll go over our weather, and then I have the Beatles, the Police, and Def Leppard. Oh, Phil Collins from Def Leppard was talking about they're working on a new album. I know they released, Rejoice back in January, and they said, well, he said, that's just one style that they're working on, so I'm sure there's going to be some big kickers in there, too. But right now, they're a little busy on tour. You know, they can do more writing and stuff, but they're going through Europe and the United Kingdom here. Tonight, they're going to be at the O2 in London, so they're busy. All right. Keeping them young. All right. So, music's ready. Let's get Craig in the studio here and give you a little taste as to what's coming up for his news report on 94.5 TMB.
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3: Hello, these are the stories we're working on for you today. A heat advisory is in effect from 1 o'clock to 8 o'clock tonight. The city of Tomah should have an interim administrator named by sometime later today. City Council approved using a West Berm to fire a full-time administrator and full-time treasurer last night.

0: Administrator Nick Morales stepped down last month for health-related reasons. Treasurer Justin Durhammer left for a job outside the city. The same firm will assist La Crosse. The same firm will assist La Crosse with hiring a chief city assessor and deputy public works director. An Onalaska woman who pled guilty in April to causing a fatal crash in Onalaska in September of 2024 will be sentenced this afternoon. 41-year-old Megan Urch was looking at her phone at the time. Killed was 83-year-old Darlene Wozny. Wozny was crossing Main Street at the intersection with 11th Avenue when she was hit by Urch's car. We'll have those stories and much more coming up.
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0: A heat advisory is in effect until 8 o'clock. Showers and thunderstorms this afternoon. Some could be severe. Temperatures in the low 90s. South winds 10 to 15, gusting to 25. Tonight, showers and thunderstorms. Some could be severe. 70. Tomorrow, sunny. A slight chance of showers and thunderstorms. Some could be severe. 90. Friday, showers and thunderstorms, 91.
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94.5 TMB, The Beatles. While My Guitar Gently Weeps. A great song from them. Let's see. Well, National Ice Cream Month. This could be wonderful for you. 4th of July Pie and Ice Cream Social. And they've got a Brat and Hot Dog Lunch, too, at the First United Methodist Church in Tolma. Gets underway after the 4th of July parade, which starts at 10 o'clock. And they'll be serving until 1 o'clock. All right, have a brat and a hot dog and some chips and drink there. And then, of course, save room for pie and ice cream, all for $10. First United Methodist Church, they're located on Butts Avenue in Tolma, right near the high school. All right, enjoy. Now, back to music we go with Van Halen, Guns N' Roses, AC/DC, and Bon Jovi on Classic Rock 94.5 TMB.

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Classic Rock 94.5 TMB Van Halen bringing us to news time. Take a little break here from the music. Craig Otto's ready to go here with area news, our midday weather. Then we can get you back into it with Iggy Pop

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2: A heat advisory is in effect from 1 o'clock to 8 o'clock tonight. The city of Tomah should have an interim administrator named by sometime later today. City Council approved using a West Berm to fire a full-time administrator and full-time treasurer last night. Administrator Nick Morales stepped down last month for health-related reasons. Treasurer Justin Durhammer left for a job outside the city. The same firm will assist LaCrosse with hiring a chief city assessor and deputy public works director. An Onalaska woman who pled guilty in April to causing a fatal crash in Onalaska in September of 2024 will be sentenced this afternoon. 41-year-old Megan Urch was looking at her phone at the time. Killed was 83-year-old Darlene Wozny. Wozny was crossing Main Street at the intersection with 11th Avenue when she was hit by Urch's car. The earliest Monroe County could have an advisory referendum on building a $41 million consolidated office building, kitty corner from the southwest corner of the county courthouse, is now April. County board made the decision last week. Other options were borrowing the money, a fall advisory referendum, or putting the possible project on hold. Property committee chair and board member Zach Zabel explains why he thinks the delay was a good idea.
3: We just need to gather all of our information, get our ducks in a row, and then bring that to the public when we're ready. Everyone's busy in the summertime, so we won't be able to get that information out to the public for them to make reasonable decisions. So hopefully with moving it to an April election, April referendum, it would work better for everybody. We're going to kind of jump on the coattails like Rolling Hills, how they did everything. It worked out well for them with getting the information out.
2: The board would have to decide by January whether to have an April advisory referendum. A man who Jackson County police say stole a car was arrested in Tomah late yesterday morning. Tomah police say the man and a female passenger were seen fleeing from the car in the 300 block of Glendale Avenue. A police dog tracked both to underneath a bridge. The man is in custody in Jackson County. The woman was released. Four water control structures on town line flowage in Jackson County along Highway 54, about 10 miles east of Black River Falls, are being proposed to be replaced. Culverts with greater water capacity and greater draining capacity could be put in. And now you're up to date. Craig Otto, Magnum Media News.
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2: A heat advisory is in effect until 8 o'clock. Showers and thunderstorms this afternoon. Some could be severe. Temperatures in the low 90s. South winds 10 to 15, gusting to 25. Tonight, showers and thunderstorms. Some could be severe, 70. Tomorrow, sunny. A slight chance of showers and thunderstorms. Some could be severe, 90. Friday, showers and thunderstorms, 91.
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Your knife takes its time. 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And you know what I'm talking about. Just let me know if you wanna go to that home out on the range. They got a lot of nice girls.

0: 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Iggy Pop wrapping up that set of music, bringing us to an information break. 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

Triumph on Classic Rock 94.5 TMB. Let's see here. Oh, coming up Friday, Boston at Veterans Memorial Park there, the, you know, the Juneau County Fairgrounds, going on from noon until 9, the free carnival rides and inflatables. There's live music and entertainment, family activities, all kinds of food and fun going on there for you. Fireworks at dusk. The 4th of July parade is Saturday at 11, right through downtown Boston. Heart of America, small town strong. Yeah, that should be a good time. Hope you can make your way to Boston. All righty, I have Ram Jam, the Black Crowes, Steve Perry, and Ed.

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0: 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All right, I have an information break ready to go for you. On the way, Bob Seger, Rick Derringer, The Who, Pink Floyd, Billy Joel, and the Steve Miller Band on 94.5 TMV.
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1: 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And we'd like to thank the sponsor of this summer celebration update, Ocean Spray Cranberries in Toma. Today we have Backtracking with Steve-O at 4:30. The opening ceremony is at 5. Danzig the Hypnotist takes the stage on the bandshell at 5:30. Driftless Axe in the Beer Garden from 6 to 10. On the North Stage tonight, we have Forgotten Highway, Hillbilly Rocket Ship, and Mitchell Tenpenny headlining from 10 to 11:15. Thursday excitement at the park begins early with the senior military breakfast from 8 to 10. It's happy hour starting at 11. Buy 4 beverage tickets, get one for free. 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
2: A heat advisory is in effect until 8 o'clock. Showers and thunderstorms this afternoon. Some could be severe. Temperatures in the low 90s. South winds 10 to 15, gusting to 25. Tonight, showers and thunderstorms. Some could be severe, 70. Tomorrow, sunny, a slight chance of showers and thunderstorms. Some could be severe, 90. Friday, showers and thunderstorms, 91.
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0: 94.5 TMB with Bob Seger, bringing us to an information break. 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

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Yep. 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

0: 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An information break is lined up for you next, and then we'll get you right back in. 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

0: Classic Rock 94.5 TMB with Yes, and It Can Happen. Got a Fox Sports update lined up for you. We'll get you our weather. We got a couple other good things in there, of course. Then we'll get back to music with ZZ Top, the Rolling Stones, and Aerosmith. Midday Mike said, thanks so much for joining me on this Wednesday. We'll kick out another round again tomorrow for the Midday Mike session starting at 10 o'clock. Jason Drew, though, he is ready to rock you through the rest of the afternoon and into the early evening. Keep as cool as you can and enjoy all the hot rock on Classic Rock 94.5 TMB.
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3: In the round of 32 at the World Cup, DR Congo led England 1-0, but then Harry Kane tied it in the 75th minute, and in the 86th minute, Kane was able again.
4: Harry Kane, still Harry Kane! Oh, they win! Majestic Harry Kane! Unbelievable! England lead 2-1!
3: That would be the final. The call on Fox, it'll be England against Mexico Sunday in the round of 16. NBA, the Los Angeles Lakers are acquiring center Walker Kessler from the Utah Jazz for two unprotected first-round picks and two first-round pick swaps. The Lakers will be signing Kessler to a four-year, $130 million deal. Lakers also signed free agent guards Quentin Grimes and Colin Sexton, as well as free agent big man Sandro Mamukelashvili. Former New York Knicks center Mitchell Robinson has agreed to a three-year, $47 million deal with the Boston Celtics.
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6: A heat advisory is in effect until 8 o'clock. Showers and thunderstorms this afternoon. Some could be severe. Temperatures in the low 90s. South winds 10 to 15, gusting to 25. Tonight, showers and thunderstorms. Some could be severe, 70. Tomorrow, sunny. A slight chance of showers and thunderstorms. Some could be severe, 90. Friday, showers and thunderstorms, 91.
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0: A heat advisory ending. Showers and thunderstorms tonight. Some could be severe. Lows in the upper 60s. North winds 5 to 10, gusting to 20. Tomorrow, partly sunny, a slight chance of showers and thunderstorms. Some could be severe, 89. Tomorrow night, showers likely, possibly a thunderstorm. Some could be severe, 66. Friday, showers and thunderstorms likely, 90.
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1: 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Today we have Backtracking with Steve-O at 4:30. The opening ceremony is at 5. 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Driftless Axe in the Beer Garden from 6 to 10. On the North Stage tonight, we have Forgotten Highway, Hillbilly Rocket Ship, and Mitchell Tenpenny headlining from 10 to 11:15. Thursday excitement at the park begins early with the senior military breakfast from 8 to 10. It's happy hour starting at 11. 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
6: A heat advisory ending, showers and thunderstorms tonight, some could be severe, lows in the upper 60s, north winds 5 to 10, gusting to 20. Tomorrow, partly sunny, a slight chance of showers and thunderstorms, some could be severe, 89. Tomorrow night, showers likely, possibly a thunderstorm, some could be severe, 66. Friday, showers and thunderstorms likely, 90.
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4: A heat advisory ending. Showers and thunderstorms tonight. Some could be severe. Lows in the upper 60s, north winds 5 to 10, gusting to 20. Tomorrow, partly sunny, a slight chance of showers and thunderstorms. Some could be severe, 89. Tomorrow night, showers likely, possibly a thunderstorm. Some could be severe, 66. Friday, showers and thunderstorms likely, 90.
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4: A heat advisory ending. Showers and thunderstorms tonight. Some could be severe. Lows in the upper 60s, north winds 5 to 10, gusting to 20. Tomorrow, partly sunny, a slight chance of showers and thunderstorms. Some could be severe, 89. Tomorrow night, showers likely, possibly a thunderstorm. Some could be severe, 66. Friday, showers and thunderstorms likely, 90.
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